0: En garde!
1: U.S. Olympians do it, and so does your college-bound neighbor Jane. Fencing. It's fun for all ages and skill levels. Learn more at tryfencing.org.
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0: En garde!
1: U.S. Olympians do it, and so does your college-bound neighbor Jane. Fencing. It's fun for all ages and skill levels. 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
4: Three major news outlets say they're suing the Trump administration. 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

Take a temperature check. 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I first saw it on Boise Dev, which means somebody at the Statesman saw it at Boise Dev and decided to do a story on it. This is larger than the Meta data center. 4 million data center complex. Is this listening audience pro data center or anti data center? That's what I want to ascertain right now. Right now. Not then. Right now. I know there's people that want me to be... they want me to... well, how secure is the data? Who has access to the data? What are they using the data for? Is this data we gave or is this data they took? Is this flock camera data or is this us on our phones, us on our computers, us on our smartwatches, etc.? They want to know what kind of data it is, and I have no idea. They want to know who has access to the data. I have no idea. I don't know how secure it is. I want to know, well, what's it being used for? What's it being used for? That's all I ask. Are we using this for marketing? Are we building a better traffic system? What exactly are we using all this data for? Data, whatever. Are we just trying to figure out more effective ways to market? Because

From the CBS 2 Weather Center, dry conditions and warm temperatures heading into the first day of fall with highs tomorrow and Wednesday in the low to mid 80s. It'll be even warmer on Thursday with highs close to 90. Then we'll see a cool down on Friday and even cooler still through the week.

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1: 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Not looking too bad right now for the Monday evening commute. Got some slowing on the outbound connector. Cold through the Flying Y. Westbound 94 delays kick in just after the Broadway exit. Then really busy through the merge. Pretty heavy traffic from Eagle Road.

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0: 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Thank you.